0: Good afternoon, everyone. I am Naval from MS Vidwai College. Today we visited Radio Terna in it is a FM station, and we all are from MS Vidwai Engineering College Latur. We came here by bus, and it was a wonderful experience for everyone that today we are here to we can practically see how that radio we can work, and we can see how it is like the tone, the voice, everything here, and it is a fabulous thing. And we enjoyed a lot in a bus while traveling. We were dancing and all, like it was a fun experience with everyone. And the sir, ma'am, they are also explaining us very nicely, from which we are easily able to understand what is the FM radio station and how it works. And it was nice today. Experience. It was a nice experience today.
1: Strong.
0: And I'm going to play my one of the favorite song here. So let's hear it.

0: 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What is mobile number? What is your smile number?
1: 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Karun kya dial number?
2: It's alright.

In fact, I am a bit of a dick. And nothing ever will change it if you be mine forevermore. Like Beckham, I will bend it ever and ever forever.

I may not be too quick. I know I laugh funnily. In fact, I am a bit of a dick. And nothing ever will change it if you be mine forevermore. Like Beckham, I will bend it ever and ever forever.